0: What flattering noise is this, at which my snakes all hiss? What flattering noise is this, at which my snakes all hiss? What flattering noise is this? What flattering noise is this? I hate to see. I hate to see. For dance and dance, I as the god, the slave of chance. What flattering noise is this, at which my snakes all hiss? What flattering noise is this, at which my snakes all hiss? What flattering noise is this? What flattering noise is this? What flattering, flattering noise? What flattering, flattering noise? What flattering noise is this?
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Well, I went down south for to see my gal, Polly Wally Doodle all day. She got curly eyes and laughing hair, Polly Wally Doodle all day. Farewell, farewell, farewell, my fairy face. I'm going to Louisiana for to see my Susiana, Polly Wally Doodle all day. There's a grasshopper sitting on a railroad track, Polly Wally Doodle all day, picking his teeth with a carpet tack.

I'm too red, I couldn't get across, and Polly Wally doodle all day. I jumped on a gator, I thought it was a horse, and Polly Wally doodle all day. Fare thee well, fare thee well, fare thee well, my fairy fray. I'm going to Louisiana, for the same as Louisiana, and Polly Wally doodle all day. Wah, but every bee ba ba boo, bust

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'Cause if you take just one more step,

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1: Get to your waltz in Matilda's, baby. The song is by Trevor Adamson. He's an Aborigine artist. The song is called Nyambi Matilda, an Aborigine version of Waltzing Matilda. The song is the same thing you hear about the English version. 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

0: 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It's called Petit Français, which means little French man. This is about where the singer grew up and how much he misses the old place he lived, the country of his grandparents. 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
1: The first song is by Tete Alhino. This song is called Barco de Papel. 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

everybody low with a love song that he made. 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